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1: We are under a flood watch, but I'm sure your phone already told you that.
0: The repeater told me that. I'm not sure whether my phone did or not. I would have to look.

0: Phone seems to have put a notice on my screen about it.
1: Well, that was certainly nice of it.
0: Looking out the window, I don't think I'm floating downstream or anything.
1: Well, it's not currently raining, but I'm fairly sure it's about 100% humidity out here.
0: Well, the repeater just announced a flood warning as well. I see you've discovered that the Oreo ice cream sandwiches are back.
1: No, I seem to have missed that.
0: They're in your freezer.
1: Which one?
0: The kitchen one.
1: Maybe Linda got them for the grandkids.
0: Well, the funny thing is they're 30 ounces now, so they were like 100 ounces last time they had them. And they're about a third of the size. I think I sent you a picture of them. They're about a third of the size of that they were before, and they were regular ice cream sandwiches before. Now they're minis. Funny thing is the price is exactly the same.

0: how when the Democrats get in, they'll fix all those things.
1: I don't know. I don't think we can blame the shrinkflation on either party, just the Wall Street party, maybe.
0: No, those people have to make money, too.
1: Well, they seem to think so.

0: Unfortunately, it's us they want to take it away from. USA, Estados Unidos got edged out in the big game last night, round of 16.
1: Get a rematch scheduled.
0: Well, you heard what he did about for the guy with the red card, right?
1: I must have missed that story.
0: Well, in the last game, before last night, one of the players got a red card, which means he can't play and couldn't play in this game. And Trump sent the replay video, apparently, to the Olympic Committee and told them that it was wrong, that they needed to let the guy play. And they did.
1: Well, obviously, the video evidence changed their minds.
0: Well, I don't know if you actually sent it to them or just told them to watch it or what. I saw the newscast on it. But anyway, they let him play, but maybe that was a mistake. He didn't score any.

0: no doubt. But, yeah, they were edged out in a squeaker, 4-1. Well, certainly for Estados Unidos fans.
1: Well, they still get a participation trophy, I think.
0: No doubt. And the Mexican team lost. That was a big upset as well. They made him play in Ciudad de Mexico. They wouldn't let him in the United States.
1: At home field advantage.
0: And still lost. I don't know. I guess they could have come to the United States for other games, but that one they played. They had the home field advantage and got beat.

0: right, I am ensconced as usual. You carry on with Dan if he pops in, and I'll be back out in a little bit. K4QU, mobile clear.
1: All right, yeah, I think I'm going to try to, yeah, make a visit to another room in the meantime here. Hope I get back out in time. 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
1: They have determined what killed Charlie Kirk.

0: Yeah, I think I saw that on the news as well. Anyway, sad news.
1: Pence is saying that his lapel mic exploded, and that's what killed him.
0: I think you have to look for the reason the lapel mic exploded. Probably is there's a cause and effect thing there somewhere. But you know, like there's not enough sad news currently without bringing up old sad news, right?
1: Well, the hearing, the trial, whatever it is current. So that's all current news.
0: All right, well, I responded to Erin March's email by asking her if she was related to your full name. Probably should have asked if I was related, if she was related to any of your names. And she said she doesn't know you.
1: She's probably related to the other Mike March that you probably didn't know, whose first name was Mike. He grew up in the Alexandria area, I believe, and definitely related to my father, and then came over here, moved back to the area maybe 15 years ago. He's passed away pretty young. I think he was in his 50s. She's probably some kin to him.
0: K4Q Mobile from N4FM. Well, no, I mean, if she had been related to any of your names, she would have mentioned that. But she did say she has a cousin named Christopher March.
1: That would be quite a coincidence, wouldn't it?
0: No, I didn't ask her about Christopher. I just asked her about you. So apparently that's legitimate.
1: Also named Erin, the same way.
0: And you're sure it's not the same person? Okay, well, now, of course, well, I'm not sure how that would work, but, you know, she could be using her maiden name as a business name, or she might not be married either.
1: The above.
0: I had to think about that one for a minute.
1: The other Erin is Erin Prokopchak, who is Anne's middle child.
0: Nah, I keep thinking that's a made-up name.
1: Discuss that with Bill.
0: Well, Bill sure got off easy. they took his problem out. Looks like mine two or three times a day, but I could last a lifetime.

0: in the afternoon during the flood watch.
1: She's going to golf during the flood?
0: I think, Noah did.

0: No, I think you're thinking about the elephant polo that they played to celebrate when they came out.
1: That could be. Anyway, she says if they make it contact only, which I imagine they will, she will decline.
0: Yeah, you don't get your exercise that way, and you don't get to put divots in the green and stuff like that. But yeah, I can see her point on that. She needs her exercise too.
1: She has suggested that we set up a small par 3 in the back 40, but that would have to mow it more often.
0: Well, you mow it anyway, just not as often.

0: or you could put a putt-putt course back there, and that would affect your mowing even less.
1: Yeah, but then you have to paint the concrete.
0: Well, all right, how about a small par 3 Frisbee golf course?
1: Now, there would be no trees for deflections.
0: Might be a good thing, but no, you've got some trees there. You could wind them in somehow, I think. You got that one line of trees down there by near your... near 67B. 47B. I get it mixed up.
1: Happens a lot, I think. All right, I'm approaching said parking spot, which they sprayed right over. I've got to get out there and repaint the number.
0: Another good way to keep grandchildren busy. After they finish tearing down all those boxes, don't let them tear down my master cardboard box or corrugated board box, excuse me.
1: All right, well, I am ensconced, ready to... start my day. 73 N4FM K4QU Mobile.
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0: Well, hello, Mark. It seems the last couple days it must be people on summer break or something, because it's been a little easier getting away from the salt mine more than, or less than 20 minutes. So, five, less than 10, maybe 5 is good, right?
2: I don't know if it's got to do with, like, you know, the apple blossom or whatever, or I think Amazon fills up a lot of it, you know, coming down that road and hitting that light. I don't know what it is, but sometimes if you hit it right, it is awful. But today it was nice, and I appreciate that.
0: Oh, yeah. Yeah, usually you wait, you know, several cycles at the light, and, all those lights, I only waited one cycle through one of them, so it's good. Anyways, I'm heading out on 37, and a nice little rain shower coming down here at the moment.
2: I'm excited to see a little bit more rain. I'm hoping when I go home I have power.
0: Yeah, that's right. That would be a good thing, for sure. Let's see. 522 actually here. I thought I saw blue lights. Who knows what's going on there. Yep. Look, he just got somebody pulled over. But yeah, never a good thing when you lose power like that. Hopefully your generator is maintaining things quite nicely.
2: Oh, yeah. See, the new issues. I serviced it 2 months ago. Well, it broke. So I had to replace the startup relay. And then I said, well, I mean, I might as well change the oil, change the air filter, change the oil filter, and just go through everything, clean it up. So I did all that. Oh, I heard when I got on, I was just leaving the office. That was like a half hour, 40 minutes ago. They just reopened Tasker. I guess Tasker was closed.
0: Oh, I hadn't heard or seen that. I wonder what happened there.
2: Probably one of them crash or banger up things, and they just cleared everything out, so they opened it back up again.
0: People that just haven't realized that bumper cars don't work the same as they used to.
2: The bumpers aren't built the same, the cars aren't built the same. No, it's not the same.
0: That's right. That is so right. By the way, I meant to ask you, you ever did any, like, fiberglass work?
2: Long, let me tell you how long. I gotta take my age, about 50 years ago.
0: Okay. I was looking at a YouTube video, and it didn't seem like it was too awfully complicated. But I don't know if I'm ready to tackle a situation like that. But at the same time, I'm not ready to pay the price for a body shop or something like that. Got a small crack in the side of my camper. I don't know, probably only about 3 inches. Covered it with weatherproof tape so the moisture doesn't get inside. But I like to peel that tape back off and fix it up the way it's supposed to be.
2: There should be some kind of epoxy glue you can put in there, like caulk, that would seal it up pretty good. I don't know how much it moves. Fiberglass, you're looking at putting like a fiberglass thing over top of it. That's going to stand out. They must have an epoxy glue that would work a lot better. If you're going to put fiberglass resin over top, it's going to, unless you paint it to look like a Band-Aid.
0: Yeah, I could do that. I don't know how close you can get to paint. And even if I wanted to go down that road, you get the paint looking like the rest of the camper looks. But That'd be nice to. Right now, it's kind of an eyesore because we put that tape on there in two pieces because it wasn't wide enough, right? So that stuff seals up. It's that thermobond or whatever they call it. It's really, really strong. In fact, they recommend it for sealing like leaks and stuff on the roof of your camper. So I did have some in the camper that we used, at least as a temporary fix. But it'd be nice to get it, you know, fixed a little bit nicer. The other thing is that when we're parked at a campground, it's on the back side, so really nobody's going to see it, walking up to it or whatever. And as I get closer to Kernstown, the rain has actually stopped. So go figure.
2: Yeah, the farther I get towards Front Royal, it's starting to clear up too. But there's a little bit of haze down by the river, so maybe, who knows. You could always get just like some funky sticker and put it over top.
0: Yeah. I just need to convince my wife that that's the right way of doing it. She just thinks it's going to open up more. The good thing is it's not. It's in a position where it hit the top and the bottom of the crack hit two corners, so it's only about 3 inches, 3-4 inches, and there's no way that it's going to crack any further because it can't. So that's I guess if there's any good thing about it, that's a good thing.
2: Are you sure it's fiberglass? Or is it, like, you know, plastic? Because they use a lot of plastics in those. Like, my fairing on my motorcycle was plastic. It wasn't fiberglass. So that may be plastic.
0: Oh, yeah, good point. Good point. I guess I should check that. I thought it was fiberglass. I was pretty sure it was fiberglass. Everything that I've read about it is fiberglass. But I need to put eyeballs on it. It really is. Now that you mention it, I'm not sure. I guess I'll need to check that out. Not tonight. I'm going to meet up with friends of ours and take this guy to dinner up in Percival for helping me with my deck. So we got that going on this evening. Yeah, I may have to look at it like tomorrow or something. But right now it's sealed, it's not going to get any moisture in, and that's right at the moment, that's what I care about. KG4BIR Mobile.
2: KG4LOU Mobile. So you going to Magnolia's?
0: Yep, sure am. This couple has never been there, so I thought that's a nice little way of paying them back. He said that's the only thing I want, just take me and Pat to dinner. So that's what he's getting. He actually lives over the Front Row area. They're going to run over the house and park, and then they'll just ride up with me. It'll be easier for them. But yeah, that's where we're going.
2: That's very nice. So you're taking friends out to dinner. So I know I'm a friend. What time am I supposed to be there?
0: Okay. I actually offered to increase the reservation, but I guess that didn't happen. But yeah, you're right. Maybe do that sometime. See too much activity approaching the north end of Tasker Road here. See how that goes, if there's any residual.
2: Oh, you will have a good time. The food out there, I know, is very, very good. The service, I'm assuming, is still good. I haven't been there in about 15, 16, maybe 17 years. But I used to live in Hamilton, so we used to go about once every 2 months. And it was very nice. It was our go-to, you know, date night spot.
0: Oh, no. I would have to agree because we do go there frequently when I need a good date place. And I haven't been there in a while. We've gone there for Valentine's and things of that nature. I actually went to Valentine's there this year. And in true Dave fashion, he didn't make a reservation in time. So we celebrated the day a day early, which was bad. But yeah, the food is fantastic. The service is just as good. And if you're looking for another opportunity to go. I don't think you'll be disappointed even after that many years not going.
2: Now, have you been to the seafood place in Hamilton? I don't know how well you know Hamilton, but they are where Wayside Gardens, which was a little dive of a bar, used to be. But that is decent seafood, a lot of fried food, but they have good clams, good oysters, and the shrimp is fantastic.
0: Okay, is this little old place that sits on the side of Business 7, in between Hamilton and, I guess in between, Hamilton's in between Leesburg and Percival anyway. So yeah, is that the place?
2: Yeah, that's just, it's Business 7. That is on the edge of Hamilton. I grew up about not even a half mile from there. But yeah, and they have really decent seafood. And I've gone there quite a bit and eaten there and also gotten takeout, and it's always good. The woman who owns it, I used to ride the bus to school with her, and she ended up marrying a guy from school, but her name, if I'm not mistaken, is Karen. But I went to school with her, which was kind of cool, because the first time I went in there, she's like, "Hey, Mark." I'm like, "Man, I don't know who you are." And then we start to reminisce, which was cool, but it's good food.
0: Yeah, it's even better when you know the owner. My son's neighbor, next-door neighbor, is... He manages the, I think he's him and his wife are the actually the owners of the Mexican restaurant in Winchester on Pleasant Valley, straight next to the Wendy's. I don't remember the name of it. It's a nice place. But every time Josh and Jen go in there, they get a very substantial discount. And, yeah, no clearing here in Stephen City area, man. It's pouring it down now. But, yeah, we've been to that seafood place on Business 7. Not much, maybe a couple times since we've lived here. But I don't recall either experience being bad. So, yeah, just one of those places that we out of sight, out of mind. We never really go to or think about it. But maybe one day we're looking for some more seafood. We'll have to try it again.
2: Oh yeah, it's not like, you know, an upscale eatery, but it is, it's good food. It is really good food, but it's not an upscale eatery. I mean, you're going to use paper plates, you're going to sit outside, but it's good food.
0: Well, when I was stationed in Kittery, Maine, back in the 80s, there was a seafood joint that was just... Oh, I don't know, probably 5-minute drive from the base. And Friday nights, we used to order dinner down there. And we used to have somebody run out, grab the fish sandwiches. But that's the way that place was. That's how they kept the price down. They didn't have to have a dishwasher. They had paper plates, plastic utensils, the whole nine yards. You know, probably like paper or styrofoam cups, I don't remember. But, yeah, and I think it's still the same restaurant and same kind of arrangement today, which is kind of cool.
2: Oh, that is good. I have not been to a good seafood place in a while. I think that's what I'm going to try to hit up in the next week or two. I'm going to try to find, I'll go back to Hamilton, I don't know, and like to hit up a really nice seafood place.
0: Yeah. Josh and I are going to Hanover, Maryland on Friday Saturday for Jeff Dunham concert. Or Jeff Dunham, they call them concerts or shows or whatever, but yeah. And I was thinking maybe finding a decent seafood restaurant up there, because the parts of Maryland, you do get some pretty decent seafood. I don't know if that's one of them, but worth checking it out.
2: Always fun going someplace new, even if it turns out to be a dive. It's always fun going someplace new. Yeah, I don't know where we'll go. I don't know if we'll head maybe like towards Warrenton or something like that, or Gainesville. I don't know. I'm just, I'm really in the mood because most time when we eat seafood, we buy the fish. Like, I used to work in D.C. I'd bring it back from the wharf and we'd cook it up. But, I have not gone out for seafood in a long time. But I do have 2 swordfish steaks in my freezer.
0: Ooh, now that sounds good. maybe you should consider that. That'd be a nice meal. All right, sir, I'm pulling in the driveway. I don't have much of a turnaround time here before these guys are going to be here looking for their ride to dinner. Nice chatting with you on the way home here. Makes the trip a little bit more enjoyable. And hopefully the rain will let up here in a couple minutes. 7-3, Mark. Have a good evening, and we'll catch you again soon. KN4LOU, KG4BIR Mobile, and I'm clear on your final.
2: All right, Dave, so I'll see you in a little bit. I know where the place is. That's not a problem at all. And I'll just park down the road from it so you don't see my truck. But that'll be fine. I'll just make sure everything goes on your tab. Hey, you have a wonderful night tonight, Dave. Be careful. I'll see you later. I'll probably see you later on in the week. This is KN4LOU, and I will be clear.

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1: Hey, Kent, how do you read me?
0: Hey, Sam, I had my volume down low. I thought that was you. Took a gamble. You're coming in pretty good, just a little distance.

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0: Okay, well, it was last time I was out, it was raining, still raining here, but been a little while.

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I did pay the insurance bill. I couldn't pay it all, but got most of it.

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1: That little convenience store across from the Ford dealership. 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
0: Okay. 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

0: All right, I have 7 p.m. before we begin the SVEN. Does anyone need to use the repeater? This is the Shenandoah Valley Emergency Net calling the SVEN. Today's date is July the 7th, 2026. Your net control station is Kilo 4 Bravo Delta Delta. My name is Tony, and I am in Stephen City. Is there any emergency or priority traffic for the net? SVEN is a local level net of the National Traffic System of the American Radio Relay League. The net handles formal traffic into and out of the Northern Shenandoah Valley area and promotes goodwill and fellowship amongst amateurs. In the event of an emergency, this net may provide emergency communications throughout the area. The SVEN is a directed net, and all stations checking in are asked to remain on frequency for comments unless excused by net control. Liaisons from other nets or stations with traffic, please check in now. Are there any announcements?
1: 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Checking in. 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
2: This is Kilo Echo 8, Uniform Quebec Tango, Howland, west of Shanghai, have no traffic.
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1: Alright, I heard a double in there. Let's go back and see if I did not call you out. Come back with your call sign. I have KQ4PTN Robert, KR4LZL Ed, who is in and out, KE8UQT Allen, KE4PMS, I believe that was Wayne, KF8FJF Aaron, and KG4WHO Daniel. Anyone else out there who I've missed?

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1: This is KQ4UIE. This is the first time I've checked in with the net.
0: What is your name, sir?
1: Oh, Gary. Sorry.
0: Very good, sir. You're on the list. Is there anyone else?
2: 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No traffic. I'm not sure if you caught me in the last go-around.
0: Can you give me your call sign again and your name?
2: November 2, Zebra, Whiskey, Romeo. The name is Dan, Delta, Alpha, November. No traffic. I'm not sure if you heard my call on the last go-around.
0: November 2, Zulu, Whiskey, Romeo, Dan. I believe you doubled with somebody, but you got you in the log now. Let's go ahead and declare the net informal. And this completes the service portion, and let's go for a round of comments and see what everybody's got going on. Let's go to KQ4PTN Robert.
3: Good evening, Tony, and everybody on the net. I wasn't here last week. I wanted to be, but I was at the Emergency Operations Center for Shenandoah County. We were doing a firehouse test. We have 11 firehouses in the county, and we were able to communicate from seven of them. We have four of them. Four we have not tested. We'll get to that, but that's I was busy with that. And next week I'm going to be in South Carolina, and they have the SC Heart Net there, which is a really neat statewide net. But I will be checking in via EchoLink, so I'll give that a try. In case this is KQ4PTN, back to net control 73.
0: That sounds like you had a little more important things to do than we had going on with the net here. Good luck with the other four stations. I'm sure you'll get it worked out. KE8UQT, Alan, what do you got for us?
4: Thank you, Tony, for doing the net. Good evening, and to you and all, everybody on the net. It's been just a long weekend after the 4th, of course, and we decided to go into town today and pick up a few supplies. I was actually went in also looking for some antenna parts that I needed to complete an antenna bill I'm working on. But other than that, we did some shopping and got caught in a rainstorm this afternoon about 3:30 and over in Inwood. So headed home, and it actually rained all the way on us till we got to the house. So we appreciated some good rain on the ground. It didn't last long, but it was a little bit, so that's good. That's about it for me. This is KE8UQT. Back to net control.
0: Well, I'm sure you'll gather up your antenna parts and make yourself a fine antenna, and yes, we definitely need the rain. Let's go down to Wayne, KE4PMS.
5: Okay, Tony, welcome back to you. I haven't been on for a while, but I was on last week. Well, it's raining okay, and that's what's good. But don't have many leaves anymore, but I know what you've been doing with the lawnmower. Sorry about that, but, you know, it's going to keep on growing. Anyways, I'll try to check in more often now. K4PMS, out. Thanks for doing the net.
0: Well, feel free to check in whenever you want. We're here every Tuesday night at 7. And, yeah, the lawnmower, I think it's going to get a good workout after this rain. Let's call for any additional check-ins before we get down the list.
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0: All right, we picked up Nick. Let's go to Kilo Foxtrot 8, Foxtrot Juliet, Foxtrot Aaron, up in Cape and Bridge.
7: Good evening, Tony, and everyone on the net. Nothing here really to report. Thank you for picking up the net, Tony. Back to you, sir.
0: Thanks for checking in. Hopefully your week will go speedy like mine has so far. Let's go down to KG4WHO Daniel. I'm sure he's got an interesting comment for us.
8: Well, right now I'm sitting on the dock of the bay. Well, not really. I'm sitting across from the ocean in Delaware. Hope everyone's doing good. Hope everyone had a safe and productive 4th of July and didn't lose any digits. I can see the ocean, and it smells like salt. So, I can't help you if you're looking for Delaware via your worked off states, but I can help you if you need Delaware otherwise. In KG4WHO, and I'll be on the side like coleslaw.
0: Well, enjoy your time in Delaware up there. I've never been to Delaware, just passed through it a little bit. KQ4UIE, Gary, any comments?
1: No comment. I was just surprised I could still hit the repeater with those little tiny antenna I've got on this handheld.
0: Well, repeater's got a pretty good coverage, and you're hitting it just fine with no problem. So thanks for coming in, and come back anytime you want. November 2, Zulu Whiskey Romeo, Dan, comments.
2: Good evening to everybody on the net tonight. No, I have no additional comments. I hope everybody has a great night and a great rest of the week. And 2ZWR, back to net control.
0: Appreciate you checking in, Dan. And the last on the list is Nick, KT4UX.
6: Hey guys, I just got back from Solomon's Island in the Pax River in Maryland. I brought about 14 pounds of lobster tails, and we ended up making a real good like boil and stuff like that. It was really cool. We had some local clams and all kinds of, you know, like we made our own little picnic fest and stuff like that. It was really cool and lit up a lot of fireworks, and it was crazy. The lightning was going off and it started raining, and my friend had his like 30th wedding anniversary there. And we all cheered him on, too. It was really fun. He's a first sergeant in the Marine Corps. And so, anyway, they've been together for 30 years. And his daughter came, and she remembered me when she was, like, 5 years old. And she's like, "Oh," and they all call me Biscuit, too. They couldn't say Bousquet, which is my last name, so everyone called me Biscuit. So, I don't know. So, we had a good time, and I just got back. So, anyway, I'm just checking in the net.
0: Well, glad you had a good time over the 4th. Hopefully every one of us had a good time over the 4th. Before we get to closing out, is there anybody else who wants to check in?
9: This is Kilo Romeo 4 Lima Zulu Lima. You forgot to ask me for comments, and I'll give them to you now. I'm glad to hear that Gary's up and running on that portable of his. He's been dealing with it for couple of weeks, and it was good to hear from Daniel also. All right, back to you.
0: Well, my apologies, sir. You were first in line. I thought you said no comment, but thanks for breaking back in there and setting me straight. Any additional check-ins before we close out here? Well, I don't have too many comments. Looks like it's going to be a week of rain, but it's better than a week of 100-degree weather, that's for sure, and I'll take it. We're now closing the SVEN at 7:13 p.m. I'd like to thank all stations who checked in this evening's net. The SVEN meets every Tuesday at 1900 local on this W4RKC repeater. In the event that this repeater is out of service, we'll meet on the 146.820 simplex or on the KG4Y 145.390 machine. We thank the SVARC for the use of the repeater to conduct the net, and now return the repeater back to regular amateur communications. This is Kilo 4 Bravo Delta Delta, clear 73s. Hope everybody has a great week, and we'll holler at you next week at 7 o'clock.

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I was just wondering if you're still listening.

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1: NB3K, how you doing, Daniel? How's the B Street?

No, it didn't even really rain here. It looked crappy, and it lightning, but if it rained, it rained for like 20 minutes, and that's about it. Apparently back home it's been pretty rough. Flash flood warnings and stuff. I know we lost power at least once, but I can't say how many times.

Well, that's good. Fine deal. As I'm talking to you, the bucket truck that's starting to move in the street I'm on, so they're starting to take over the neighborhood, which is welcome. I'm sure everyone's appreciative of everyone coming in here and seeing all the workers come into Allendale is a good sign.

Yeah, I heard Ed looking for someone. I don't know if he was looking for me. But it was good hearing him. And Gary. And the rest. So, that was good. And, that was good. And Dan's in here. I heard him earlier. And he made it up again. So that's good. For some reason, I just want to eat chocolate cake. Not sure why that is. But I'll just fight that.

Yeah, LZL. Ed had called somebody, but I had missed who he was calling. So, I don't know if he was trying to reach me or Joey or Gary or, oh, excuse me, whoever else was around. And I hopped on here and he didn't seem to respond to me, so. And you hopped on here. You sound good because you're coming in direct, but I'm wondering how the HT sounds, since it's on the rubber duck to the machine.

yeah, we could just go direct phone to phone. Since we're both remote, but this is fine. No problem at all. Yeah, check. I got on the phone. I looked at the watch at 7:12, and I was like, oh, no, I missed this part of this net. And when I signed on Echolink and got it up, Penny was giving his closing statement. So I had just missed the net.

0: Yeah, it moves quick. It moves quick. Plus, a lot of those guys double dip and go to the 300 machine at 7:30, so.
1: A lot of the times.
0: They're scooting right along to go other places, which is fine. So there's that, you know. And that starts in 8 minutes. No one's ever put something like this there. And you would think due to its popularity, they would, but maybe they don't want to put up with it.

Yeah, day four without electric here, Daniel. It's starting to get rough. But we got the generator kicking. I got another extension outlet on the generator now, so added lights to it today, so now we can... I mean, we had it one light, but it was a pain because I'd have it up, either the extension cord upstairs or downstairs. Now I have one dedicated to the living room, so I was trying to get that done before the net, but lost track of time, so it is what it is. But Mike got a generator. He went to Lowe's and got a generator, and that thing is howling over there. So you go outside, and it just, it sounds like you're at a RV campground.

0: They're giving us $5 a gallon for ethanol free here.
1: Yeah, I think I'd be getting a propane generator.

0: something to consider for sure. I know they exist, but I don't think they have. Well, they might. We might have them at Lowe's now. I don't know. All right, Daniel, I'm going to back out of here. Christy should be home any minute here, and I think she has food on the way, so I'm anxiously waiting for her arrival. All right, we'll catch you around, Daniel. I'm going to do 3K.
1: Oh, well, they're a little bit late, and everyone's going to penalize you for being late to the party. You still attended at least the after party. Sound here for now, my brother. ME3K KG4WHO/3.

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1: Hey, Dan, how you doing? Good hearing you.
0: Doing good, Daniel. I'm doing good. Are you on, are you in the mobile?
1: Yeah, mobile phone. Of, Motorola variety. I guess you could say I'm using a Motorola radio.
0: So you're coming in via an app via your nose, and I'm guessing.

0: Yeah, I'm connected to the node like you are. For the net. Yep, currently on the deck in Delaware on my Motorola phone. It runs Android or whatever, so I got EchoLink pulled up, and it's working pretty good. Have you guys been getting the storms I've been hearing about?
1: Storms the past couple of nights. It's been very hot here, and at night the lightning rolls in with some heavy rains. But it seems to have moved out, and today was a beautiful day.

0: Yeah, we had some rain here in Delaware early in the morning. And then it kind of quit. Right now it's overcast. Rather comfortable in temperature. I'd say probably around 70, 75 degrees. The first day we were here, it was pretty rough. Ended up that the air conditioner taking a dump. So that made it a little sticky. But it took a breath and came back on, so that was good. And I don't know, just out here enjoying the ocean breeze.
1: Yeah, sounds nice. I can hear the birds in the background. I don't think I've ever been to Delaware. I've been up and down the East Coast, but I don't think I've ever been to Delaware. I was just looking at my weather app, and I think tomorrow we're supposed to get another round around 2 o'clock, if this thing is correct. Sometime tomorrow afternoon, we're supposed to get some very heavy rains. But yeah, you're coming in clear as a bell. I can hear the birds in the background.

0: Yeah, and if you put your head up to the speaker, you might hear the ocean. I'm not even kidding. I can see it from here. I had never been to Delaware either, but my wife's family, her grandparents were from Delaware, and when they passed away, I guess, their children decided to sell their house and buy this house, probably in the 80s, I guess. And so, it rotates in the family. So I think sometimes that they rent it. We used to come down here for a week or so, but this year, other family branches have it blocked off for them, so my wife's sister and family had this week, and we decided to come crash their party, because driving 7 hours to Charlotte, North Carolina is a lot longer than driving 4 hours or so to Delaware.
1: That's for sure. Well, I hope you enjoy your time there. I kind of miss the ocean when I lived at the eastern end of Long Island. To the north of us, we had Long Island Sound, and to the south, we had the Atlantic beaches. So we kind of had the best of both worlds, and I miss it a little bit, especially this is my first summer here. I kind of miss it a little bit, so enjoy it. Enjoy it. I don't know if you like being on the ocean or not, or on the beach or not, but I love it. I hope you enjoy it.
0: WRKG4WHO. Well, Dan, honestly, I've had some very Western ideal experiences with sand in my life. As I was employed in a sand mine and also in the Marine Corps, I don't mind the ocean so much. I kind of like Delaware, actually. As a kid, neighbors would bring me to Ocean City, Maryland with them, and that was always fun. But it's a different atmosphere in Delaware. Ocean City, Maryland is a little more touristic, and where we are in Bethany, South Bethany, it's more house rentals, I guess. Like families are just going to the beach and not so much taking in all the tourist type traps. So it's a little quieter up here, and I kind of like that. Like I said, we're pretty close to the ocean. We can walk there, so that's nice. And being here without having to worry about checking in or out of a hotel makes it pretty nice also. So, while I'm not really a proponent of the beach, given the circumstances, I'm certainly not going to look a gift horse in the mouth.
1: Yeah, I understand. I'm familiar with Ocean City, Maryland. I know it's more of a touristy area. Well, given it all, I hope you at least enjoy your stay. You know, the beach may not be your thing, but I hope you enjoy the getaway and enjoy your stay there. I'm not going to hold you up. I wanted to listen, sit in on the net this week, and I heard you out there, so I just figured I'd yell at you a little bit and say hello, and, you know, we'll talk soon. KG4WHO. From N2ZWR. 73 to you, Daniel. We'll talk soon. Enjoy your time.
0: Hey, Dan, before you run off, you want to jump over to the ECR if it's not busy? I can give you a point.
1: Did you become a coaster, my friend?
0: Told me today.
1: Well, that's great. Congratulations. Is that something you were looking forward to doing? That's great. That's great, Daniel. Congratulations.

I had joked with Daryl one time, and then he had recommended it. So Daryl, I guess, got under the weather a little bit, which was sad to hear. And then I guess things caught up to speed, and the paperwork, if you will, got pushed through today. So my name's at the bottom of the list, and I can give you a point.

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1: Seven-three, Dan. Good hearing you. And look forward to speaking with you many more times. Always a pleasure. NTZWR, 73 for now, my friend. Thanks for stopping by our neck of the woods. KG4WHO. I'll be clear of 82.